voice like percussion. Playing with her challenged me for exploring more sound sources and playing methods. And sometimes I feel like I am out of my resources, and this feeling pushes me creating more musical ideas.

Coffee. It's awful. 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The soulful. What are they saying?

And one more little more the same bit. And one more little while. I have also more living alone in time. And a loved one pass while I try. A big one with while. Become one with.

And while my living was the same thing, and while my lips were fine, I am also more living alone and smile. And a loved one asks why lives are become one with, why become one with.

Oh, as a fool, as a fool, as a fool, as a fool, as a fool, as a fool, as a fool, as a fool, as a fool, as a fool, as a fool, as a fool, as a fool, as a fool, as a fool, as a fool, as a fool, as a fool, as a fool, as a fool, as a fool, as a fool, as a fool, as a fool, as a fool, as a fool, as a fool, as a fool, as a fool, as a fool, as a fool, as a fool, as a fool, as a fool, as a fool, as a fool, as a fool, as a fool, as a fool, as a fool, as a fool, as a fool, as a fool, as a fool, as a fool, as a fool, as a fool, as a fool, as a fool, as a fool, as a fool, as a fool, as a fool, as a fool, as a fool, as a fool, as a fool, as a fool, as a fool, as a fool, as a fool, as a fool, as a fool, as a fool, as a fool, as a fool, as a fool, as a fool, as a fool, as a fool, as a fool, as a fool, as a fool, as a fool, as a fool

Today I'm wearing this fucking skirt as if it is a party dress, and I want to be a princess, but I still want to be hot and handsome. And I want to paint my nails and get the nail polish out as soon as possible. The delicateness of my silver nails gets too inward, and I find it odd, and I think people might find it odd, and I still don't know what I need to be. I need to be soft. I need to be brute.

is definitely to record in the restroom. That might be a way out, because I'm a bit fucking tired of Molly, and that would be an intricate experience of decriminalization. Okay, maybe that would be alright, like that dream I had in which I did this insane Ravens ultra bourgeois tied up coffee shop, and I just fucking broke shit up, and it felt sober. So maybe that's the thing. It's not really domesticating anything. I think I really need to break things and shake things up. Where are the chains, though? They're fucking up your ass. This might be the quiet feeling of being trapped within. This might be an offering of tools, bow cutters, keys, hammers, and fire extinguishers that can destroy the carcass and expose you to rawness. This is a mantra to myself. There's only one way out, and that is being free within. I often think about how I'm not really feeling anything close to masculine, but it still is what anchors me to an expression that is not dissociating from the signs and symbols that were taught to be mine. I still don't know how to domesticate what is strange to me. I'm fighting with bulls, sissy bulls.

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My love. Music is God. My love. Music is God. My love. Music is God. My love. Music is God. My love. Music is God. My love. Music is God. My love. Music is God.

Music is God My Love, yeah. 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Okay, let's hit it after four. Four.

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1: You heard? I'm stuck in a booty.
0: D-E-J-E-Q.
2: What's the song playing?

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1: What is this?
0: I mean,
1: are you serious?
0: Yeah, if you want me to. All right, yeah. Yeah, just put it under my name. DJ.
1: That was his tag? Why? How is that your tag? How? The song is over. Oh my gosh. The song is over. Their tag is so long.

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Bring that one back from the top. You're rocking with the DJ that keeps the hits coming.

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1: Number two.
0: I like this Hustle Brinks music. Music. Music.
1: Fully custom dry female voice. Here we go. Drop number three.
0: Your girlfriend's favorite DJ.
1: And that's it. Project of the day.

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Folks, we have two very special, very important people to introduce into this room right here. Can you please rise out of your seats for me? Please rise. Take a look right over to our grand entrance door. It is

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And by now the surgery is all over with and I'm at home in my own little bed. It's Wednesday, the 23rd, and I'm by myself. And I'm wishing, and I am wishing that you were with me and that you could hold me in your arms. I feel very lonesome right now and don't feel terribly well. And so all in all, I'm just, I just really need you right now and I wish you were here. With any kind of luck, you'll call me on the weekend. And I seem to remember that you told me you'd call me either Saturday or Sunday. And I'll be awfully glad. I just wish you were here to put your arms around me. I need that, darling. And I keep it in my mind that October's going to be here. And when it comes, that you're never going to have to leave again. And that keeps me going. And that keeps me praying for your safe return. Because I do love you and I do need to be with you, never to leave you again and never to have you leave me again, one day at a time. Over a long distance phone.

Your son, your son, your son, your son, your son, your son, your son, your son, your son, your son, your son, your son, your son, your son, your son, your son, your son, your son, your son, your son, your son, your son, your son, your son, your son, your son, your son, your son, your son, your son, your son, your son, your son, your son, your son, your son, your son, your son, your son, your son, your son, your son, your son, your son, your son, your son, your son, your son, your son, your son, your son, your son, your son, your son, your son, your son, your son, your son, your son, your son, your son, your son, your son, your son, your son, your son, your son, your son, your son, your son, your son, your son, your son, your son, your son, your son, your son, your son, your son, your son, your son, your son, your son, your son, your son, your son, your son, your son, your son, your son, your son, your son, your son, your son, your son, your son, your son, your son, your son, your son, your son, your son, your son, your son, your son, your son, your son, your son, your son, your son, your son, your son, your son, your son, your son, your son, your son, your son, your son, your son, 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
0: You heard?
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0: Yeah, I can go for some pizza.
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0: I mean,
1: are you serious?
0: Yeah, if you want me to. All right, yeah, yeah, just put it under my name. DJ.
1: That was his tag? Why? How is that your tag? How? The song is over. Oh my gosh. The song is over. Your tag is so long.

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1: Number two.
0: I like this Hustle Brinks music. Music. Music.
1: Fully custom dry female voice. 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
0: Your girlfriend's favorite DJ.
1: And that's it. Project of the

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Can you make some noise if you're ready to have a good time? Folks, we have two very special, very important people to introduce into this room right here. Can you please rise out of your seats for me? Please rise. Take a look right over to our grand entrance door. It is my honor.

However, a good amount of time has gone by since I first began this tape, and by now the surgery is all over with and I'm at home in my own little bed. It's Wednesday, the 23rd, and I'm by myself, and I am wishing that you were with me and that you could hold me in your arms. I feel very lonesome right now and don't feel terribly well. And so, all in all, I just really need you right now, and I wish you were here. With any kind of luck, you'll call me on the weekend, and I seem to remember that you told me you'd call me either Saturday or Sunday, and I'll be awfully glad. I just wish you were here to put your arms around me. I need that, darling, and I keep it in my mind that October's going to be here, and when it comes, that you're never going to have to leave again. And that keeps me going, and that keeps me praying for your safe return, because I do love you, and I do need to be with you, never to leave you again, and never to have you leave me again, one day at a time. Over a long distance phone.

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